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I'm considering this Mel's High School Reunion Weekend Throwback Edition another great classic from 2001, Daniel Bedingfield.

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10: And I'm James Gatz.
9: Our guest this week is someone who needs very little introduction. Nicknamed The Blueprint by his peers, this is an artist whose sound and production values have influenced all corners of electronic music. He describes his music as hybrid, pulling from drum and bass, industrial rock, classical, and ambient, and somehow making it all hit. He's taken the bass pod at EDC Las Vegas, the Radio 1 stage at Reading in Leeds, and just last night headlined Bass Canyon at the Gorge. Oh, and he came through the studio to record his mix live for us. Say hello to our first D&B guest artist and UK phenom, Muzz. So buckle up, adjust your seats, and throw it into first, because we've got 58 minutes of all gas,
10: no brakes.
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When we're off the air every other Sunday, don't go anywhere. 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That's Color Theory every other Sunday at 8, right here on Dance 89.5. Now let's get back to the mix with our first D&B guest artist and UK phenom, Mo.

It was one of those nights I was feeling kind of lethargic, and I knew I should have went to that place at all. Whatever was in my mind, my body pushed those thoughts aside, because it just wanted to dance. It just wanted to fly. It just wanted to dance.

0: thank you so much for joining us for another episode of Sub 49 Radio on Dance 89.5. Huge shout out to the UK's charting D&B artist, Muzz. I'm Grayson Rose, one half of your hosts alongside James Getz, and we'll see you in 2 weeks for episode number 20. 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
5: On the Edge with Zool, it's been a hell of a week, so I'm going goblin mode. I was thinking of playing some old crunk Nine Inch Nails remixes, and then I realized I hate Nine Inch Nails. Less Trent Reznor, more Toby Marks.

Man, who wrote this playlist? I can't get a word in edgewise. Front 242, welcome to paradise where that Supreme Court gun aims at my head. Friend of the show, Sign with Cruel. Post-analog disorder, silent shout. This, of course, is Clock DVA with Psycom.

is Follow the Body for that. Friend of the show, Vela, Never Come Back. This is Deflexity, Phobos, and Deimos.

0: Well, that one got spicy. Third Realm with Sex Wave Obscura. Before that, ES23 with Fairy Tales. Looks like we got DJ Whiplash in the house. What's up?
1: Hey, how's it going?
0: So you lived up here, you live up here, you were up here. Where are you at right now?
1: Yeah, so I currently live in the Bay Area. Moved down here about 12 years ago, so and that was from Seattle. I lived in Seattle my whole life up until 12 years ago. I'm a homer, so I love Seattle. I love everything about it. Used to go to all the goth clubs when I was younger, and old Catwalk, I remember that. That was an awesome place, and Vogue, all that stuff.
0: All that stuff. So you are in with it. You're going to do a set for us.
1: Correct. Yeah, I'm really excited about that.
0: Right on. We're going to drop that after the break. On the edge. On the edge.
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you just heard from Fleshfield doing The Devil You Know. Right before that was Download doing Glassblower. I'm DJ Whiplash here. Up next is Our Graves with their newly released single, March with the Dead.

This has been Insula Iscariot with What You Were Hiding. Before that was R. Graves doing March with the Dead off their upcoming album, Age of Agony. Up next is Ghosting doing Die, Baby, Die. This is On the Edge.

That was Exorcist doing Pretty. Before that, you heard Ghosting do Die Baby Die. Right now, we have a remix of Switchblade Symphony's Clown.

That was Numb doing Half-Life. Off their Drool release was a remix of Clown by Switchblade Symphony right before that. And here we go into Malign doing the song Skin and Lie on the Edge.

an important message by Laibach to eat liver. And also, Malign did Skin and Lie. Even though this was a while ago, I have to thank Paul Ellenkopf for introducing me to this next one. It's Raised in Black with Overflow.

You just heard from iParasite doing Skin Like. We also heard from Raisin Black with Overflow. I'm DJ Whiplash. Here's a song called Idle Contact by RX.

0: You just heard the perfect porno mix of the song The Damage You Do by Mesh. We also heard from the side project of Nivek Ogre and Martin Atkins called RX doing Idle Contact. I'm DJ Whiplash. Hope everyone is enjoying the show. I'm personally beside myself as this has been a childhood dream of mine to do this. So here's a friendly reminder. Don't give up on your interests. Thanks to DJ Zool for having me. It's been an absolute and surreal pleasure. But the show's not done, so stay tuned for more On the Edge after the break.
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Nowhere to Run with a track called Warning. Before that, Massive and Mensch did Kalanish, Pixel Grinder Disconnected, and Into the Pale Abyss did Nightmare. This is Amorphous Devour on the Edge.

Shiver, Eye of the Needle. Before that, Spank the Nun did Tokyo, and Seattle's Own Muta did Trigger. Let's wrap up the hour with a new one from Wax Wings. This one's called What If I Told You To, on the air.

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1: 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Void where prohibited by law. Prizes, along with time and means of selecting a winner, are announced on air during the contest. 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Prize cannot be substituted for cash. 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The decision of KNHC is final. KNHC is not responsible for the cancellation or rescheduling of a performance for any reason and has no obligation to reimburse, refund, or substitute tickets. 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Winners of prizes valued $600 or more must provide KNHC with a W-9 prior to receiving the prize. 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

fret so much about her loving. I wish she'd let me be, but her destiny's got us so intertwined. 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

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Also, a fresh start for the New Music Showdown on the way at 7:10. Two challengers gonna take on one another. Good morning.

606. Checking in on your commute this morning, on this Monday morning. Right, something really good out there. In fact, nearly everyone is at speed limit right now. So let's just get right back to it. We are Seattle's Party Radio, Dance 89.5.

weather today, foggy up there in Snohomish. I will go with some fog there. It's going to be a pretty nice week though. High in the upper 70s. We're going to hit 80. That's pretty much your forecast for the entire week, kicking things off with some cloudy weather in the morning. All right, coming up, we are going to be diving into the new Music Showdown. Fresh start. Not one, but two brand new challengers on the way at 7:10 and 9:10. Get ready for that. Also getting really close to today's remix at 46 on the way at 6:46.

621, Drew Bailey checking in on your commute on this Monday morning. So far, we are looking pretty good out there. We are starting to see early brake lights outbound I-5 right there in the Northgate corridor. Still about 40 minutes right now from Everett, still under 30 from Linwood to yourself to Seattle. Other than that, everyone else near speed limit right now. So we get right back to the music. 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

Party Radio, Dance 89.5, Drew Bailey back on a Monday. Ooh, it's going to be a fun Monday coming up. Fresh start for the New Music Showdown. That's always fun. Two challengers. Also, we're getting ready for the remix at 46. That's on the way. Don Diablo actually is taking on an Idina Howard record from 1990. Get ready for that. Awful trivia also. So we'll be in the house, scheduled to appear as well on a Monday. We're going to talk about the poop rule, among other things, going down on the morning show on this Monday, right here on Dance 89.

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4: 6:35, Drew Bailey checking in on your commute right now. For the most part, we're looking okay. I will say way up north there, Marysville, northbound I-5, it's counter commute. Just before Smoky Point, there is it's been an issue this morning. Collisions and blocking a couple lanes there. There's a little bit of standstill if you're going in that direction. Southbound I-5 right now, we're definitely seeing that buildup right there in the Northgate area. 30 minutes still from Linwood, from Everett. We're at 42 minutes right now to get yourself to Seattle. Everett to Bellevue, you're still under 40. Northbound I-5 right now, Federal Way to Seattle, you're under 40 as well. And Renton to Bellevue, you're at 22 minutes as we get

It's 89.5, Drew Bailey on a Monday. Cloudy this morning, foggy in some areas up north, but going to be another beautiful day. Highs in the upper 70s, near 80, pretty much the same forecast. Just copy and paste that for the entire week. Little clouds in the morning, nice and cool, and then nice and sunny in the afternoon and warm. Gotta love that. All right, gotta love a big Monday, big return to the radio. Big ups to the one and only Harmony Soleil for holding things down. Why I took a break for a week, I am back, and got a big show lined up for you, of course. New Music Showdown. In my absence, a show went the distance and graduated. A song did, went the distance and graduated. That means we're going to start fresh here coming up at 7:10 and 9:10 with not one but two brand new challengers. Also joining me on the radio, scheduled to appear, Soul will be in the house as well. We might work on some walk-on music. It's time. It is time to get that taken care of. Also, we're going to talk about the poop rule. Not as gross as you sound. It's actually a good rule to declutter your house or apartment. We will dive into the poop rule and much more on the way. Coming up very, very soon. In fact, next, get ready for today's remix at 46 with Dom Diablo. Hang on.

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1: All right, songs like this are the reason why the remix at 46 was invented. So many artists that are reworking old school records and updating them, and some really adding a really nice touch to them. Don Diablo, the Dutch DJ producer, went back into his catalog, and not his own catalog, but dug into a 1990 hit from Anita Ward. Anita Howard, sorry. That's Ring My Bell versus Anita Howard's Freak Like Me. So here we go. Don Diablo taking Anita's original vocals and making them into a brand new record. Here we go. It's the remix at 46.

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5: 649, Drew Bailey, checking in on your commute right now, DC commute right now. If you're way up north, Marysville on your way to Smoky Point, there is a 3-mile backup due to the right lane being blocked to an accident. It's, of course, I-5 northbound up there. Other than that, just we're seeing emerging travel times, emerging slowdowns. Of course, southbound I-5, Northgate Corridor, thank you, Revive I-5. See a little bit of red lights right there, or brake lights. We're about 43 minutes right now from Everett. Linwood into Seattle, you got 31 minutes right now. Everett to Bellevue, 40. Linwood to Bellevue, 26. So not too bad. 40 minutes right now to Federal Way into Seattle and Renton to Bellevue. You're looking at a 23-minute commute. As we get right back to the music, we are Seattle's Party Radio, Dance 89.5.

day. Good morning. It's so good to be back. Coming up in about 15 minutes, we're going to dive into today's News of Showdown. It is a fresh start on a Monday. Not one, but two brand new challengers. That's on the way. Plus, Impossible Trivia on the way at 7:45. 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

Northgate Corridor. Looking at about 32 minutes right now to get yourself to Seattle from Linwood, from Everett into Linwood. We're at 45 minutes right now. 45 minutes is your commute time to Bellevue right now. Seeing some brake lights there through the Canyon Park area. Northbound I-5 right now, 41 minutes right now from Federal Way into Seattle or into Bellevue. We're looking at 25 minutes as we get right back to the music. 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

0: Dan's 89.5. Drew Bailey back on a Monday. I am not alone. Good morning, soul.
1: Good morning.
0: Oh, such a not exciting good morning without a walk-on song.
1: Oh, you know, that's exactly what I was thinking, Drew. I think we gotta break the news. I think we gotta talk about
0: it. What do you mean break the news?
1: We gotta break the news that I'm gonna pick a walk-on.
0: Oh, you're gonna pick on, yeah. Can we do that today?
1: I would love to do that today.
0: Okay, we'll do that today.
1: Let's do it.
0: 206-252-8989 for, walk-on suggestions. I got some other business we have to talk about today.
1: Okay.
0: We gotta talk about a very important rule to declutter your house.
1: Ooh, I love this conversation. Hit me, let's do it.
0: It's called the poop rule.
1: Okay, I'm less excited about this.
0: All right.
1: Okay. No, no, I'm still ready. Just like, I'm just a little less hype about it. Sorry, Drew.
0: I knew when you said you were going to be excited for it. I'm like, you're not going to be excited when I tell you what
1: just
0: it is.
1: Just tell me
0: about
1: what it is. My
0: we're
1: God.
0: We're
1: going
0: to 8 o'clock hour. We'll okay. dive into the poop rule. We'll also start testing the waters. We'll dip our toe into the waters of your walk-on song.
1: Let's do it.
0: So suggestions, 206-252-8989. You need something special.
1: I do.
0: You need something fun. So not just songs, but it could be a theme song to a TV show. Could be a movie score.
1: Mm. Okay, so we got options. We got options, people.
0: It could be a meme. It could be whatever.
1: It could be a meme, Drew.
0: Okay.
1: I believe memes are silent.
0: Not
1: all of them.
0: Like the video stuff, like Shooting Stars. By Bag Raiders. Do, do, do, do, do, do, do.
1: Oh, yes.
0: Is that not a meme?
1: I guess.
0: Okay.
1: I don't know if I'd call that a meme.
0: All right.
1: Whatever. It's fine.
0: All right. Well,
1: text in.
0: Get it done.
1: It's 206-252-8989. Text ready? In what I should have my walk-on song as. I will read every single text.
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1: I'm so ready, Drew.
0: Going down next.
1: Yeah.
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1: to grave.
0: All right.
1: Yeah.
0: We are starting fresh. You guys had a graduation situation on a Friday.
1: We did. We had a honestly kind of crazy graduation situation. It was so close. We were tied most of the game.
0: There you go. Cascade ended up graduating.
1: Yeah.
0: There
1: Cascade
0: you go.
1: Graduated.
0: I missed the whole thing. I was gone. the whole run, I was gone.
1: It's okay. Hey, Harmony and I got it.
0: Yep.
1: We vibed. It was good.
0: Yep.
1: The energy was good.
0: I'm excited.
1: It was hype. It was great.
0: We're going to start fresh today.
1: Yes, we are.
0: Brand new week, Monday, and two challengers. Challenger 1 coming from Jay Wara. Her latest song is called Talk. New

0: Jay Wara Talk, New Music Showdown, Fresh Start, Challenger number one right here on Dance 89.5 Mornings. All right, today's challenger coming from Vasi and Richie Rosex. Vasi, Greek-born, Aussie-raised, singer-songwriter, recently performed at Tomorrowland, which is the biggest rave in the world. It happens in Belgium every summer. And she got the headline there, which is which is actually a huge deal.
1: Yeah, it sounds like a huge deal.
0: Teaming up with Richie Rosex. He's an up-and-coming DJ producer. He's out of the Netherlands, another Dutch dude. Teaming up with our beloved Vasi. The song is called Make Me. New Music Showdown, Challenger number two on Dance 89.5.

0: Music Showdown, challenger number two on this Fresh Start Monday. That's Vanity, Richie Razek's Make Me. All right, there you go. Those are the two songs in the showdown on this Monday. It's time to vote. 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Oh, phone calls are being recorded for possible broadcast. A lot of phone calls while I was gone?
1: No, I wouldn't say so. A couple.
0: All right. We are recording them just in case for, in case possible broadcast. You never know.
1: We put them on the radio.
0: Yes. Again, song one, Jay Wara, Talk. Song two, Vassy, Richie Razek's Make Me. It's time to get your vote on for the new music showdown on Dance 89.5.

722, Gervaili checking in on your commute on this Monday morning so far. See the usual backup, especially southbound I-5 right now through the Northgate area. That backup is still short, but still looking about 40 minutes right now. Get yourself out of Linwood into downtown Seattle right now. 49 minutes from Everett into Seattle. On your way to Bellevue right now, 45 for you. From Everett, 31 from Linwood, northbound I-5, 46 minutes to get into Seattle. And then we're into the Bellevue at 28 minutes. As we get right back to the music, we are Dance 89.5 Mornings. Sleep.

0: 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It's a showdown today. Song one coming from Jay Wara, song called Talk versus brand new Fancy, Richie Rozek, Make Me. And of course, keep the votes coming in. 206-252-8989. Let us know which of the two you like the best. Jay Wara, Talk, or Fancy, Richie Rozek. That just stopped suddenly. Song called Make Me. All right, what are we saying on the text line?
1: Okay, people are active on text line, which I love. Okay, Shep says, good morning, Drew and Soul, and welcome back. I was ready to vote for the first challenger, but until I heard that new beat from Fancy. Voting for Challenger 2. Also, shout out to Harmony Soleil and the Soul Sisters crew for holding it down while Drew was gone.
0: Nice.
1: Yeah, that's our new nickname.
0: Are you the Soul Sisters?
1: Yeah. Isn't that cute?
0: It's so cute.
1: I know, right? Okay, okay. I'll keep reading text. I'll keep doing my job. Okay.
0: If you want to go back on vacation, okay. I will gladly go.
1: Well, I don't know, but anyway, text. Let's
0: read
1: it. Love
0: it. I'm glad everyone loved you guys. It was great. I listened. You guys sounded amazing.
1: It was really good. It was actually really fun.
2: Point,
1: don't you worry if you ever go on vacation, because we got that lockdown.
0: I'm not worried. No.
1: I don't know if Harmony can keep waking up that early.
0: No,
1: but
0: I will take more vacation. That's fine by me.
1: Okay. Anyway, more text. Trina from West Seattle says, Challenger 2, please. Quinn in 225, Illinois, whoa, says, Jay Wara, no question, that beat is infectious. Pete, active NMSD voter. I don't know what that means. I'm
0: New
1: sure.
0: New Music Showdown.
1: Thank you so much.
0: Pete was one of the first people's names that we saved in our text system.
1: Oh.
0: It's one of the first names saved. And I called him active NMSD voter, which means New Music Showdown voter. He doesn't know that actually he's labeled that. But he's been labeled that for like 6 years,
1: Sorry.
0: 7 years.
1: Yeah. I unveiled it. My bad.
0: I love it. No,
1: thanks, Pete. Anyway.
0: Pull the curtain back.
1: He says,
0: Pete Jimenez. I love Pete Jimenez too. I met him and his wife many times. He's so great.
1: I don't know who Pete Jimenez is, but I'm
0: That's
1: sure
0: Pete.
1: He's lovely. Oh.
0: Same Pete? Yes.
1: Whoa, one Pete.
0: It's a repeat. Keep going. Keep going, please. Keep going. Go.
1: No, repeat was really funny.
0: Go.
1: Okay, I'll keep reading. Anyway. Okay. I'll do my job.
0: Breathe.
1: Okay. Okay, so our one and only Pete says, good morning, Drew and Soul. I am voting for song one. Thank you for your vote. You just made me laugh. So did Drew.
0: You can say that again.
1: I'm not going to say that again.
0: You don't want to repeat it? Okay, keep going.
1: That was really funny.
0: Keep going.
1: Okay, Tim and Paul Springs. Oh, never mind. This is for my walk-on thing. We'll talk about it later.
0: Yeah.
1: Which means you guys should stick around. I'm just
0: right,
1: going
0: right,
1: to do
0: right.
1: my job.
0: Keep going.
1: That's it. That's all we got.
0: That's all we got.
1: Oh,
0: all
1: my
0: right,
1: God.
0: Front runner.
1: Front runner is Talk.
0: Is that the first one?
1: Yeah.
0: There it is.
1: And that's what we do on Dance 89.5. We come
0: right.
1: on and we talk.
0: All right. Now, promo, what's coming up?
1: Okay.
0: What are you going to do? We need your walk-on song.
1: As
0: right?
1: we all know, yep. I'm pretty new. I need a walk-on song. Because what is a co-host without a walk-on song? I need to grab one.
2: Absolutely nothing.
1: Absolutely nothing. My job is not useful if I don't have a walk-on song. Please help me make my job meaningful and give me a walk-on song. Text us at 206-252-8989. I will read every single text.
0: Do you have a seed? Is there something we're starting with? Is there a couple songs that you... Yeah, well, where are we starting from? Do you have a starting point?
1: You know, I didn't really prepare a starting point, so no.
0: We'll dive in shortly.
1: But my vibes are really, pungent. So I don't think people will have a hard time finding a song for me. I kind of wear my personality, this is who I am.
0: Okay.
1: In my real
0: life.
1: Right. So I feel like the energy's pretty clear.
0: Well, your pungent vibe. Well, I don't-
1: Yeah, that's me.
0: I wouldn't call you- All right, coming up, we're
1: going
0: to do some of that. We have to talk about the rule of cleaning. It's called the poop rule.
1: I really have never heard of this, and I won't Google
0: it's
1: it because
0: you
1: I don't want to get
0: don't
1: it.
0: Know. We'll go fresh. We'll save it for the air.
1: Not that fresh. Yeah!
0: We're talking to the poop
1: that
0: rule.
1: Was good.
0: Also, get ready for impossible.
1: Yeah!

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4: 7:35, Drew Bailey checking in on your commute on this Monday morning. So far, we're looking okay, really. We are seeing your usual backup start to build there at the Force Merch in Northgate, but it is early.

Monday morning. So far, we're looking okay, really. We are seeing your usual backup start to build there at the Force Merch in Northgate, but it is early, so still about 40 minutes to get yourself out of Linwood right now, although you're going to see lots of brake lights from the U District to about 130 if they're in Seattle. Southbound 405 out of Linwood into Bellevue at 33 minutes right now, and things are starting to heat up there in the Canyon Park area. Northbound I-5 right now, Federal in Seattle, 45 minutes. Ramsey to Bellevue, you're under 30. As we get right back to music, we are Seattle's Party Radio, Dance 89.5.

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1: Heyo.
0: Already getting lots of great suggestions for your walk-on song.
1: We are.
0: I feel like we already have it. We're not gonna tease
1: Drew
0: what it
1: is. Partial. I want more options.
0: You want more? I know.
1: I would love so many options.
0: With the two or three suggestions we've
1: got. We have about three, I think.
0: Very, very early. I would be happy with one of them. I was just like, it's perfect. But we're taking more suggestions. And we want a good amount of songs, kind of like bench tests, right? So that's
1: gotta
0: on the
1: feel
0: way.
1: Them out.
0: We got, that's on the way very soon. We also got to talk about the poop rule. This is the rule you declutter. Right. You have to, there's a decision you have to make sometimes when you're trying to make more space in your workplace, right? Or your living space.
1: I think I know what the poop rule is. Okay. I will not say it. Okay. I think I know what it is. I am on Instagram. I know what this is.
0: We'll dive into that coming up after 8 o'clock. Plus, again, more walk-on suggestions, 206-252-8989, walk-on songs. And we're going to be diving in at today's impossible trivia question on the way very soon. 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Dan.

0: radio. Your mic was on.
1: Oh, okay. I was singing. I hope y'all didn't hear me. I'm a love sensation. Oh, it's that. It was that. It was a lot of that.
0: Did you love the whole album?
1: Oh, I don't know. I haven't listened to the whole album.
2: Oh, okay.
1: I don't listen to music out of here. I'm not a person outside of this. This is where I exist. I exist on the radio, and people come and they hear me every Monday and Thursday and Friday, and then I just go home and I dissipate.
0: And we just power you down.
1: And you power
0: and
1: me down.
0: Until the next week.
1: And you put me in a little prod room, and I stay there until the next time I'm on.
0: We do feed you bananas.
1: That is true, and only bananas. It's getting really annoying.
0: It is getting annoying.
1: I would love something new.
0: Are you ready for today's impossible trivia question?
1: Yes, I'm ready. I'm so ready.
0: All right, what is it?
1: Okay, I low-key forgot. I found it. Okay. 14% of women will not date a guy with this hobby. What is it?
0: Ooh, 14% of women would not date a guy with this hobby. What are your guesses? 206-252-8989. Hit us up on the phone, or you can text your guests right now. Of course, we are recording those phone calls for possible broadcast.
1: And we're gonna put them on the air, and you guys are gonna hear them for the second time if you call in.
0: Or just text your guests. Again, 14% of women would not date a guy with this hobby. What is this hobby? It's impossible trivia.

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1: Hey, guys.
0: On the radio. And, of course, Impossible Trivia. What is the question today?
1: The question is 14% of women will not date a guy with this hobby. What is it?
0: Your guess is at 206-252-8989.
1: I got some texts for you. You know, people are coming in with their guesses, and some of them are really valid. 206 says, collecting miniatures. Is that the answer?
0: Is it collecting miniatures?
2: No.
1: Nope. Chris in Bitterleg texted in, said, is it golf?
0: Is it golf?
1: No. Mm-hmm. Go Hawks Libre said something, you know, a little funny. They ask, is it watch sports?
0: Is it watch sports? No.
1: Nah. 909 texted in, said something that is not the answer, but it should be. Warhammer 40K.
0: No, no.
1: No, but that should be the answer.
0: You're not in the Warhammer 40K?
1: No.
0: No.
1: I am not. It's an okay game. Let's all relax about it. It's fine.
0: It's one of those games you get obsessed about though, right?
1: No, it's one of those games that people play and then they make it their personality because they're boring. Sorry.
0: Oh.
1: Sorry.
0: Okay.
1: That's my hot take. Okay, anyway, we're gonna keep talking.
0: I love it.
1: August.
0: Tell us how you really feel, by the way. Don't hold back.
1: Yeah, I'll tell you guys all of my hot takes here. Anyway, August in 253 says, is it hunting?
0: Is it hunting?
1: No, but no. That should be the answer.
0: Oh, my goodness. It's a hot take.
1: All right. Should be.
0: Yeah. Don't like a, you know, responsible, whatever. I don't know. I wouldn't hunt. I'm
1: Go
0: not.
1: Home and play a video game. Why are you
0: well, some animals need to be hunted for the balance of things. Only some. You're looking at me like I'm crazy.
1: Nature existed so much further before people. I don't think this is necessary.
0: Absolutely. And we've taken things away that screwed up the whole mess of things, right? We took all the wolves out, and so they're not eating the deer, which is in turn eating other things that they're not supposed to eat, and we messed up the balance.
1: And to fix it, we gotta stay out of it.
0: Yes.
1: Yeah.
0: Well, no, I think because
1: we missed. We gotta put it back.
0: We should put it back.
1: We don't have to get involved.
0: But we've ruined it, and just walking away from it won't solve the problems that we ruined.
1: And we can fix
0: it. In all situations.
1: But it's not our responsibility to be the wolves. Anyway, we're gonna keep talking. Charles in 347 says, the hobby is model trains.
0: Is it model trains?
1: You know, what
0: would you be in that?
1: What if your boyfriend just really likes model trains? And honestly, that's kind of beautiful. He has a hobby that's not like, hurting people. This is good. We gotta take what we can get here. Some people kill people, okay? He makes model trains and that's fine. He can have the basement.
0: Wait.
1: It's fine.
0: There's not two types of people in the world. Some people kill people. Some people have model trains.
1: Well, you know, like, there's serial killers in the world. Like this, your boyfriend builds trains. Are you gonna complain about your boyfriend building trains?
0: Do you want a human killer or a deer killer?
1: A deer killer.
0: Okay, keep
1: but
0: going.
1: But I'd rather zero killer. God, Drew, you're giving me bad
0: energy. I love animals.
1: What are you talking about?
0: Putting me in a bad position here. Keep going.
1: Jenny in 206 asks, is it video gaming?
0: Is it video gaming?
1: No,
0: that'd be the obvious one.
1: Yeah.
0: But 14%.
1: Yeah.
0: 14%.
1: I mean, you can video game as long as it's not Warhammer 40K and you make it your personality. Then it's fine, guys.
0: Well, you make any game your personality.
1: Sure, but some of them are more annoying. Uh-huh. Like, if you make it like a racing game your personality, then you're like, oh, I drive a motorcycle and I'm really cool, dude. Like, you should watch me play this freaking game. It's really sick.
0: You like,
1: And at least he like has a hobby that's not killing people.
0: Can you tell people's personality by what they play? Like, if someone says, I play, you know, Call of Duty versus someone that plays Minecraft.
1: I don't, hey, PSA to the radio people. I don't play video games. If you talk to me about a video game, I'm dead. I'm a deer in a headlight. I don't know what I'm talking about. I will lie and say I do and I don't.
0: And you're a deer in a headlight. Be careful around me. All right, keep going. Come on, one more.
1: I'll give you two more.
0: I've never shot an animal. I never would. Keep going.
1: Yeah, thank God. Okay. Megan in Mukilteo asks, is it fishing?
0: It's not fishing, no.
1: It's just sitting in a boat talking with your boys, which is kind of great. Anyway.
0: All right, so.
1: Last one. I got one more. I got one more. I got one more good one.
0: It's going so late.
1: Sorry.
0: Jeez.
1: 612 area code says, Impossible Trivia, is it taxidermy? It's
0: not taxidermy.
1: No, your boyfriend comes home with the head of a deer. I don't enjoy that.
0: We are so not close to getting this wrapped up before 8 o'clock. We have 2.5 minutes. All right. Okay. We got to give some sort of clue here. Think of a clue why I do traffic. We got to wrap this up soon.
1: I think I got it right now.
0: All right. Hang on. Let me look at traffic really quick here at 7:57 as we are seeing things just really be normal, really. You got some backups there through the Northgate area. Things are really starting to thick up pretty solid now from the U District up to about 130th there in Seattle. Looking about 40 minutes right now from Linwood into Seattle. Everett to Seattle at 50. Everett to Bellevue, you're down to 45. Or you're not, you're up to 45 minutes right now from Linwood at 33 into Bellevue. Northbound I-5, 41 minutes. Get yourself into Seattle from Federal Way. And then Renton to Bellevue, you're at 28 minutes right now. All right, so what's the clue?
1: Okay.
0: What's your clue?
1: My clue is, the answer to this question is, I'm not going to say what it is. It is both incredibly valid and very rare. I would say the majority of people do not do this or think about it at all, and you wouldn't unless you listen to Dancing 9-5.
0: Oh, that's going to get nowhere close.
1: What? Yeah. It's like, it's not common. Like, if you ask your weird uncle who does weird things, he doesn't do this.
0: I would say it's...
1: Can I say, like, it's online?
0: I will say...
1: Most people film it.
0: I will say this before we go back to music.
1: Okay.
0: It is scary how far away we are from the answer. I know. You don't like that.
1: No,

0: 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We are KNHC and KNHC Digital Channel 1, Seattle. And of course, Impossible Trivia. The question today is 14% of women will not date a guy with this hobby. And I said, the clue is, it's scary how far away we are from the answer. What was your clue?
1: Mine was that it was like really uncommon.
0: Yeah.
1: I think.
0: Sure, yes.
1: Which is not good. That's not a good clue.
0: It's a hobby, right?
1: It is a hobby.
0: Now,
1: but it's incredibly
0: would you
1: uncommon.
0: Date someone with this hobby?
1: Me personally? Yeah,
0: yes.
1: Absolutely not.
0: No, you wouldn't.
1: I don't have time for that.
0: Alright.
1: This is...
0: 2 and 6.
1: I'm not wasting my time with that.
0: Two
1: I'm
0: and
1: so
0: six.
1: Sorry.
0: But it's not because it's a waste of time. You just wouldn't
1: no,
0: waste your time.
1: No, it's because it's a waste of time.
0: Oh, because it's a waste of time.
1: I also will not spend my energy with that. My energy is precious. You're not getting none of that.
0: Speaking of energy, 206-252-8989. All the clues. All the clues are pouring out. Alright, let's get to the text.
1: Okay,
0: go,
1: let's
0: go,
1: talk
0: go.
1: About it. Oh, I wish I would have thought of that.
0: Will you read from the top down?
1: Yes, I will.
0: You guys
1: I also,
0: be crazy. All right.
1: Sorry. I read from the bottom up sometimes, and Drew loses his mind about it. Okay. Okay. Both Carson and Chris in Bitterlake said clown makeup dressing like a clown.
0: Is it a clown? No.
1: But I said to Drew, this is a positive. Just hear me out. You're like, oh, I'm stressed. This is awful. I have a terrible day at work. You come home. Your boyfriend's just a clown.
0: Mm-hmm. Yep.
1: He brings his tiny car and 50 other guys come out. Your day is brightened. Your mood is completely lifted. This is a net positive. This is good for the economy. Anyway,
0: that is the best argument for a clown boyfriend that's ever been
1: absolutely.
0: Made. Congratulations on
1: you're
0: that.
1: You're like, oh, I'm really sad. Honk his nose. Honk, honk. Honk his nose. He has a little honk. He'll do a little dance for you.
0: Make sure he takes his shoes off before he comes in the house.
1: Well,
0: now,
1: when
0: if
1: he takes off his shoes,
0: guys,
1: then he has more shoes.
0: But if 50 clowns come over, where are you going to put all their shoes? They're
1: they
0: so big.
1: They can all leave. Okay. It's just for the bit. They can go back in the car. Anyway, area code 253 says, is it being a DJ?
0: Is it a DJ?
2: No.
0: Good guess though. Good guess. I suggest.
1: We know a lot of DJs.
0: I suggest not dating a DJ, but keep going.
1: That's good to know. I'll lock that one away in the bank.
0: No, I'm just kidding.
1: Nefarious in 425 says, is it mukbanging?
0: Speaking of DJ, DJ Nefarious says, is it mukbang? No, it's not mukbang.
1: No. I already read the Chris and Bitterlake one. I just want to get that one out of the way. Okay. 206 says, is it spends more time at the gym than with you?
0: Ooh.
1: Which is a fantastic guess, by the way.
0: It's not
1: that
0: the
1: is
0: answer,
1: not it.
0: Though, no.
1: But that is also a good guess. You shouldn't date that boy.
0: Right.
1: Thank you. Okay. Misha in Port Orchard says, is it gambling?
0: Is it gambling?
1: But honestly, maybe it should be.
0: Well,
1: don't do any of that.
0: Cal She and all that stuff out there.
1: Don't do any of
0: that. Awesomely banned here in Washington State, but
1: that's
0: sports gambling, yeah.
1: I don't like DraftKings Casino, and we're not sponsored by them, and I don't like them. Anyway.
0: And we wouldn't be.
1: And we wouldn't be.
0: We would never,
1: and
0: ever
1: if
0: be.
1: We were, I would not be on that episode.
0: There
1: anyway, area code 253 says, won't date if a hobby is working. So like if working is your hobby.
0: That's not the answer, but I'm not opposed for work to be your hobby.
1: Work
0: I would consider my work my hobby as well, right?
1: This is only my hobby. Yeah, I get it. Okay. Area code 206 says, is it watching horror movies?
0: Is it watching horror movies?
1: No.
0: Are we getting closer on that one though?
1: We're getting a little closer, I think, on
0: closer.
1: That one.
0: Yep. Right.
1: That's the closest one so far.
0: Oh, my God, it's 8:05. We got to get through these texts.
1: Okay. I'll be faster. I'll stop talking.
0: No worries.
1: Okay. Area code 860 says, is it listening to country?
0: It's not listening to country.
1: No, it is not. Mike, who is a longtime listener, says, I don't understand this because I don't know what this is. Bass nectar reaching out or time stretch and die cast car collector.
0: So Bass Nectar is a canceled artist. I don't understand that, but, diecast card collector. No, not a diecast card collector. And Pete says, is it shorting small objects? No, it's not fantasy football. 206-252-8989. It's scary. We've not gotten this close. It's scary that we have so much planned this morning. We need this bit to be open. We do.
1: I
0: told you we should have went with the easy one.
1: Okay,
0: the
1: we had
0: easy
1: an easier one.
0: Go quicker. This
1: we
0: one's
1: had
0: too
1: an
0: hard.
1: Easier one, And Drew was like, we should do the easier one. I was like, no, like, this one's going to be really fun. Like, we should do the harder one. This is going to be fun.
0: This is fun. This is fun.
1: And this is fun, and I'm having a great time. Thank you so much for letting me be here.
0: It is
1: really
0: so
1: fun.
0: Great. And, I mean, I would love to talk about clown makeup for the entire morning.
1: Me too, Drew! Me too.
0: We gotta talk about the poop roll. We got stuff we gotta do this morning. All right, here we go. 14%. Are we gonna do traffic again? That's how long we've been on the air. 14% of women would not date a guy with his hobby. Okay. My clue is it's scary. We haven't got to the answer yet, right?
1: Drew, someone got it.
0: Did they get it?
1: Yeah, I won't share it right now.
0: Let's get it out of the way. Yes.
1: Wait, should I read more texts first, or do you want me to just go for it?
0: Someone got it?
1: Yeah.
0: All right, let's read the ones that got wrong, and let's read. Well, you got it. Let's tell them, yeah. Okay, Alan, 206 is a vampire, not a vampire.
1: Nope.
0: 206 is streaming online. No, no, no. Charles says Renaissance fairs or war reenactments.
1: No.
0: Harmony would be personally offended by that. And then who says what?
1: Okay. Who got it right?
0: See, what you're supposed to do, you're supposed to say the answer, and then we reveal if it's right or wrong. Not go, here's the right answer.
1: Okay.
0: So, what's the right answer?
1: It's ghost hunting.
0: Is it ghost hunting?
1: Yeah!
0: It is ghost hunting, yeah!
1: Don't waste your time with that! Get out of here! Right. It's an illness!
0: Who got it right?
1: 612 in Minnesota got it right.
0: Alright, there you go. So, ghost hunting. 14% of women would not date a guy that was into ghost hunting.
1: And that's fair, and ladies, stay out of that. That's an illness. It's a cancer. Don't do that. They're ill.
0: I agree. It's 14% too high.
1: 14% is much too high. It really should be like 65 or up. Saturday evening, you're just out in an abandoned building? No, go home. Check an email.
0: Too low. Yeah.
1: Get more busy. What? You have too much free time.
0: There you go. All right. Thank you so much for everyone getting today's impossible trivia question. Craig, thank you, Saul.
1: You're welcome. I was really funny today. I'm very proud of myself.
0: I love the confidence.
1: Thanks.
0: I love how swiftly you got us through all the answers.
1: Oh. No.
0: Are we ready to talk about walk-on songs?
1: Please.
0: We're gonna do that
1: please,
0: as well.
1: Let's talk about 206-252-8989.
0: Want so many good suggestions. And should we get the poop roll out of the way?
1: Right now?
0: Soon. We gotta get back to the music at some point. We're gonna talk about the poop roll coming up. 6 minutes. Can you wait?
1: I can wait.
0: Six
1: I'm ready.
0: Minutes, hang on.

12. Drew Bailey checking in on your commute on this Monday morning here. Very typical backups right now, so expect busyness here. Southbound I-5 to the Northgate area, also busy. Southbound 405 to the Canyon Park area right now, to Linwood to Seattle. 38 minutes right now, 35 minutes to Bellevue from Linwood. Northbound I-5, Federal to Seattle, 41 minutes. And Renton to Bellevue, you're looking at 29 minutes. As we get right back to the music, we are Dance 89.5 Morning.

0: Sprite Radio Dance 89.5, Drew Bailey and Soul on this Monday. And Fossil Trivia was impossibly long.
1: I had a really fun time.
0: Yeah.
1: I had a lovely time.
0: We had a great guest we never got to. Of course, the answer was 14% of women would date a man that had this hobby. The hobby was ghost hunting.
1: Which is fair and valid.
0: But the other response was...
1: Is it letting your intern pick the daily question?
0: Yes, that's it. That is the right answer. All right, you ready to talk about the poop rule?
1: Yeah, I'm ready. Let's do it.
0: All right, so here's the thing, and it's obviously an internet trend. You saw it on Instagram.
1: I did see it on Instagram, and I guessed it, and I'm very proud of myself for guessing it. Everyone say, good job, Soul.
0: So in the poop rule, when it comes to decluttering or cleaning your house, and they say, use the poop rule. And what is the poop rule?
1: Poop rule is, if you are kind of debating giving away an item, I don't know if I want to give this away, I don't know if I want to throw it away, whatever. If you got poop on it, if there was a whole bunch of poop on this item, would you clean it or would you throw it away?
0: So if you are willing to clean it.
1: If you're willing to clean it.
0: You should keep that item.
1: Because you're willing to touch gross poop to have this item back.
0: It's important. And this is an important thing. They say this kind of thinking really bypasses the decision fatigue by triggering in like an instant gut reaction, right?
1: Yeah.
0: So, and it gets rid of that just in case I need it kind of a situation.
1: Exactly.
0: Cause just in case I need it, well no, there's
1: it's
0: poop on it.
1: Poop.
0: You're gone.
1: Yeah.
0: You're gone, right?
1: Now, this is a really rough question because me, personally, so, if I get poop on an item, if there is somehow poop on an item, it is not being cleaned, it is going away. Unless it is my phone or my wallet.
0: Right.
1: It's going.
0: Yeah, that's it. So you throw everything away if it had poop on it.
1: If it had poop, if there was, if my dog decided to poop on everything I own, I would get a new room. Well, I would probably clean it, everything.
0: If someone pooped on your dog, you wouldn't get a new dog.
1: I love my dog's so great. Yeah, Drew, I don't see my dog as a thing. It's part of my family. So you're actually really insensitive for that. You're actually really, really awful for that.
0: I'll take it. Just throwing
1: out hypothetical.
0: It's just throwing out. You're right. Your dog's not clutter.
1: No, my dog is not clutter.
0: You know,
1: my dog is
0: thinking about things.
1: A,
0: so
1: a beautiful, beautiful creature.
0: Let us know, how would you use the poop rule, and would you follow it? 206-252-8989. It sounds like you would throw away almost everything you own.
1: Almost everything.
0: Almost everything you own.
1: Sometimes when Drew is talking, I just stare at him like just straight into his soul. It's really fun. He'll just be talking and I'll be like, hey, Drew.
0: Hello.
1: Hi.
0: All right. So
1: it's great.
0: Too much.
1: I make you laugh too much
0: I need you to text to my soul right now. And when I say my soul, my co-host, Soul.
1: This is me.
0: There
1: hi,
0: you
1: guys.
0: Go. So
1: yeah.
0: Many puns. All right. 206-252-8989. Would you use the poop roll?
1: Would you?
0: On your dog. Just kidding. No, just on anything.
1: Okay, Dancing 95.

23, Drew Bailey checking in on your commute right now. So far, it's just pretty average, really. About 40 minutes right now if you're heading out of Linwood on your way into Seattle. As we're seeing lots of brake lights from Lake COH to about 130th. Southbound 405 right now. You're hitting the brakes all the way from 527 to 522. 35.

0: Seattle Friday Radio Dance 89.5, Drew Bailey and Soul on a Monday. Lance, good to be back, by the way.
1: Oh, I'm so glad.
0: I was like, thanks. You know, she's gonna spend a week with Harmony. She's not gonna want to come back. once you go Soul Sister, you don't go back to Drew. But you came back.
1: Well, we can be soul sisters. That's okay. It just doesn't match as well.
0: We'll figure out our own. I want a nickname.
1: Okay.
0: I want a little duo nickname.
1: We can find a nickname. When we ask them, oh, what's Soul's Walk On song? We can also, hey, maybe okay. If you want to put in like a little nickname for me and Drew, it could be fun.
0: We are talking about walk on songs.
1: Yeah, we are.
0: Now, do you have the names attached with the suggestions? 206-252-8989. You don't.
1: Sorry, what?
0: The names?
1: The names?
0: Who suggested
1: yes.
0: What song?
1: Yes, I do.
0: Okay.
1: Yeah, so I'm prepared.
0: I got five ready to go.
1: Yeah.
0: I have five lined up here.
1: Let's do it.
0: Who suggested, Catalina and the Waves? Catalina and the Waves. Walking on Sunshine.
1: Oh,
0: who was that?
1: Walking on Sunshine.
0: Yeah.
1: August suggested that in 253 and Tim in Palm Springs. In Palm Springs.
0: All suggested that. It was three people suggested that?
1: It was two people.
0: All two people suggested that?
1: Yeah.
0: Are you ready to try this
1: all
0: out?
1: All two. I'm ready. Let's hear it.
0: By the way, if you're new to the show, a walk-on song is a song that you play for someone that, you know, a wrestler has it. Maybe.
1: Yeah, like John Cena has it.
0: Right.
1: This is my John Cena.
0: Right, right. Yeah. Or you're a baseball player.
1: Or my baseball, yeah.
0: Right, right.
1: So imagine I'm just, oh, wow, Soul is new on the show, and we're saying, oh, what's my song?
0: I was like, all right, let's say good morning to Soul. Good morning, Soul!
1: And then I go, oh, hi, guys, yay.
0: Welcome into the big show. Yay. Good morning, Soul.
1: It'd be that. I don't hate that. I'm not mad at that.
0: Good.
1: Feel good.
0: I mean, you are Soul, right?
1: I am Soul. That's true.
0: Someone made this suggestion.
1: Yes.
0: Let's welcome in Soul. Good morning, Soul!
1: I don't like
0: good
1: this one
0: night,
1: as much.
0: Joe.
1: 206 suggested that. I don't like this one as much. But I do know the line dance.
0: I will remind you this is an audio medium.
1: I understand that. I'm dancing because I like it.
0: All right.
1: You guys can see me. I was line dancing.
0: Thanks
1: it was really
0: for the
1: fun.
0: Line dance. How long did it take you to learn how to do that?
1: 20 seconds.
0: Really?
1: My friend taught me. It's so easy.
0: So
1: everyone
0: easy.
1: Should learn it because it's so easy and it's so fun.
0: Eric Ferris, who actually we'll hear from later in the 9 o'clock hour, Eric Ferris suggested... No.
1: No, he
0: that,
1: didn't.
0: He did not suggest that. Sorry.
1: He did not suggest that.
0: The Sesame Street theme.
1: Yeah.
0: I did go one up with the Smarties version of Sesame Street. It's kind of fun.
1: It's
0: right?
1: kind of fun. Yeah.
0: But
1: yeah.
0: Even the original, were you a Sesame Street fan?
1: Not a lot. I would watch it if it was on, but not as much.
0: Really?
1: Yeah.
0: Kids these days. Man,
1: kids these days don't even watch TV
0: My
1: anymore.
0: My kids watch them? All right.
1: Well, I watched them too, just not as much.
0: Let's see here. This is a fun one. And of course, this sparked quite a bit of debate. Off the air.
1: Yes, it
0: hot,
1: did.
0: Hot take on me.
1: I think I'm right here.
0: Let's get to the song.
1: Let's do it, yeah.
0: The song is by Spider Bait. It's called Calypso.
1: And Nick in Skyway suggested it,
0: and
1: which
0: Nick
1: thank you
0: in
1: for suggesting
0: Skyway,
1: that.
0: So let's test
1: because
0: it out.
1: I love this song.
0: All right, let's say good morning to Soul. Good morning, Soul. I pushed the wrong button. Morning, Soul.
1: Yeah.
0: Let me roll that back for a second. All right. And say good morning to Soul.
1: Hi.
0: This is good. This is like the vibe, right? This is the vibe.
1: Oh,
0: now, what's
1: I
0: up with this song? It's so old.
1: It's so good. Oh my god.
0: Where's it from? Why would I know it? Why do you know it?
1: It's 10 Things I Hate About You.
0: Is that a movie?
1: Yes, it is.
0: Is it called 10 Things I Hate About This Movie?
1: No, it's called 10 Things I Hate About You, and there's zero things I hate about it. It's so good. And Drew hates it, but it's so good.
0: Man.
1: Outside. Yeah,
0: sure. Let's go from Cary Park to Stadium High School.
1: You have to
0: in
1: imagine
0: one segment. Just,
1: that
0: we're
1: going to
0: drive.
1: Fictional.
0: It's a casual drive from Cary Park all the way to Stadium in Tacoma. Those don't know where Stadium is in Tacoma. Like deep in Tacoma. You have to like up north, right?
1: It's they
0: like
1: actually up in don't even live like in the neighborhood. They don't even live close.
0: I get it. I get it. It's a movie.
1: It's fictional.
0: Someone that lives in Seattle in the Northwest.
1: Fictional.
0: I know where Stadium is. I know where Cary Park is.
1: But it's fictional.
0: Ugh.
1: Imagine, okay, it's not Cary Park. It's a different, really similar looking Cary Park in like Michigan that is just, it's over there. It's not here.
0: Real CLites don't hang out in Cary Park.
1: Oh, no.
2: Let's be real.
1: Well, I go to Cary Park, but I only go to Cary Park in the late hours of the night. I'm not going.
0: Right.
1: Yeah, yes, that's Seattle.
0: That's right.
1: I go at like 11
0: only
1: p.m.
0: Only late. Yeah, that's right.
1: Love Cary Park.
0: Ever seen Crazy Love?
1: No.
0: That's a fun Seattle movie. It's Drew Barrymore and Chris O'Donnell.
1: And it breaks
0: the thing because he swims across Lake Washington to see her.
1: That's despicable. No. No, he doesn't.
0: The fun one! Alright! 206-252-8989. Should I play the one that's the front runner already?
1: Let's do it.
0: Should we play this one? Alright, who's

0: Do it.
1: Should we play this one? All right. Who suggested this? And we're going to go back to the music, by
0: oh,
1: the way.
0: Oh, your front runner? Well,
1: mm-hmm. This is my front runner.
0: This is your front runner.
1: This is my front runner.
0: This is your front
1: 206-252-8989. Suggestions for walk-on songs for Soul.
0: Pete suggested this. Our one and only Pete suggested
1: by
0: this.
1: By the way, Pete actually has successfully suggested a song before.
0: Really?
1: That has actually became someone's walk-on song. So there's a history of Pete.
0: Okay.
1: At least one.
0: Let's hear what he got. Okay. Well, welcome, Soul. Soul's on the radio now. Welcome.
2: All aboard!
1: Yes!
0: Yes! Drew loves this one.
2: Yes!
0: Oh my God, guys, I'm so happy to be here. Good morning. Good morning, everybody. Oh my
1: imagine,
0: God, that's so loud in my headphones. Holy cow. No, I got it.
1: Imagine walking in to this every morning, hyping people up for the crazy
0: train that I possess.
1: I'm a co-host.
0: Yeah, that's me.
1: All right.
0: Yeah.
1: 206-252-8989.
0: Yeah.
1: We're looking for suggestions for Soul's walk-on song. We are Dance 89.

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1: All right, today's remix at 46 is all about Don Diablo, the Dutch DJ producer, taking on an R&B record from the 1990s, in fact, from the year of 1990. You know who was born in 1990? Harmony Soleil!
2: Yeah, she was, and I was with Alma there that year.
1: One half of the Soul Sisters were born in 1990. That year, Anita Howard put out a song called Freak Like Me, and this was a big record. Don Diablo has taken Anita's original vocals and made a big, big update to this 1990 classic R&B record. He calls it Gangstaline. Don Diablo, it is the remix at 46 on Dance 89.5 Mornings.

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4: 852, Drew Bailey checking in on your commute right now. So far we're looking okay out there. Let's see here. Yeah, really nothing to report right now. 45 southbound. So this is in Kirkland. We do have a disabled vehicle blocking the right toll lane. If you're going in that direction, be ready for that. Right now your travel time's out of Linwood into Seattle about 35 minutes right now. We are seeing a little bit of backup right there at 85th Street thanks to that disabled vehicle there in the toll lane. Now southbound I-5, there is an issue right there at 50th. Looks like it's a disabled vehicle. It's probably blocking the right lane there at Northeast 50th Street. So already there, as things are already kind of backed up, right, thanks to Revive I-5. Of course, that's the aftermath of Revive I-5. You are definitely seeing a slowdown increase there. Your travel time right now is about 40 minutes to get yourself out of Linwood into Seattle. So not too bad as we're seeing things kind of lighter in that area already. Northbound I-5, Federal Way to Seattle, 35 minutes right now. We're into Bellevue at 25. As we get right back to the music, we are Seattle's Party Radio, Dance 89.5.

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1: Drew wants to silence my bits.
0: He said
1: Soul, no. Be quick. I hate your bits. You should stop.
0: No, I just said we should be quicker.
1: No, he didn't say
0: that. I had to drop like nearly 20 minutes of music.
1: Yeah. Well, you know, the people love to hear us talk. People love it. I hope. Please love it.
0: If you want, I mean, that's why if you want to stream music and listen to, this endless, songs, right? Any kind of personality or talk. Yeah. It's like, you know.
1: You could go to Spotify, but instead you're here.
0: Music is the means we hang out with friends, right?
1: And that's beautiful.
0: It's the soundtrack in our lives, in the back. Are you hanging out with friends? Are you listening to music?
1: Always and forever.
0: Are you talking about music?
1: Well, no, but.
0: Oh, okay.
1: Yeah, Drew, I'm talking about current events and gossip. Relax.
0: All right. We're talking about music right now.
1: Yeah, we are.
0: We're talking about walk-on songs.
1: Let's do it.
0: So many, some great suggestions. Walking on Sunshine, Sesame Street theme, Cotton Eye Joe.
1: Those are not even the best suggestions.
0: Crazy Train.
1: Which you love. I know.
0: Wait, you're not on board on this.
1: I like it. I just think it's a little bit too intense. I'm not.
0: Yes.
1: I was going to say I'm not that intense of a person. I'm a very intense person.
0: Go on.
1: I just feel like
0: I would say
1: that's really intense.
0: Yes. It needs to match your personality.
1: It does.
0: What screams Soul when you walk on
1: that's a really
0: every
1: good point.
0: Single morning? That is like every single morning.
1: Because guys, little teaser, I might be on here every single morning. Maybe! We'll see.
0: We'll find out.
1: Maybe not. We'll talk about it.
0: It's actually a long road to get there.
1: We hope because Drew loves it.
0: Because you do go to a different high school.
1: I do. I don't go to Nathan Hale.
0: We'll figure it
1: lame.
0: Out. Lame! Are you calling the school you're standing in lame?
1: It's lame. Can I say what high school I go to?
0: No, I prefer you not to, but you can. No, you can though. You can. I prefer not to. But I also prefer you not to put down the school we're in.
1: Oh, no. I love it. It's a bit.
0: Because you got to think about when I get on the air.
1: I love Nathan Hill High School.
0: Is the school board listening?
1: I love Nathan Hill High School. I am repping Nathan Hill High School. I don't go here and I love it so much. And they have a great choir program.
0: Thank you.
1: You're welcome.
0: Thank you. Should we play a couple more suggestions?
1: We should. Let's do it.
0: Who suggested Dancing Queen?
1: Alex in Tacoma. Which I actually love this song.
0: Let's say good morning to Soul. Good morning, Soul. This is great. Now, we've had ABBA before as a walk-on song. Not this song, a different one. But yeah.
1: This is good.
0: It kind of gives me the chills a little bit, right?
1: Whoa.
0: Like, I love it. I love this record so much. I love ABBA.
1: I do.
0: No, you can sing. You sing because you're good at it. I don't sing because I'm not bad at it. I will sing with you, but not on the air. I don't want to hurt the listener's ears more than I already do.
1: Dancing Never.
0: All right, who suggested Summer by Calvin Harris?
1: Okie dokie.
0: Who suggested it?
1: 425.
0: All right. Oh, it's not bad.
1: Welcome to the show.
0: Yeah, Soul on the radio!
1: That's not bad. That's really nice.
0: Not bad. 206-252.
1: That's really nice.
0: 89-89. We are getting ready for the news to show it on the way in 10 minutes. It's a fresh start with not one, but two brand new challengers.
1: Brand new! Cascade, congratulations!
0: More walk-on songs. Now, before we get into a song here, do you feel at this point we have enough suggestions?
1: Yes, but I would like more.
0: Okay.
1: And I asked that
0: question.
1: I'm a greedy radio host. I want everybody to text in and tell me exactly what they're thinking. We do have enough. I would like more, though.
0: Do we have enough to make a decision this morning?
1: That's a good question. I think we...
0: I would like to figure it out, but do you want more time?
1: I don't know. Well, I think we have to see... Okay. This is up to listeners.
0: Mm-hmm,
1: we got to see. We got to do a couple more songs, do Showdown, see what we got. At the end, come back to it, see if there's one that sticks out. If there's not, we can finish it tomorrow.
0: 206-252-8989.
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1: Yeah, it is.
0: Dance 89.5, Drew Bailey. Back with one half of the Soul Sisters.
1: That's me.
0: You guys like readily renamed the show while I was gone.
1: I mean, okay, people are asking for Soul Sister stickers.
0: Yep.
1: I'm not mad about this idea. I would put it on my water bottle. I think the listeners would. This is a good business idea. I think we should do this.
0: Okay, there you go.
1: I think we have t-shirts.
0: I don't have a name.
1: Well, we can come up with a name. Okay, guys, text in 206-252-8889.
0: We got other business to take care of.
1: About what we should be.
0: Our duo names.
1: We will. That'll be tomorrow.
0: You know what? I have a really good name for
1: you. Okay,
0: duo
1: name. I'm ready.
0: You ready for this?
1: I'm so ready.
0: We're going to call it Dance 89.5 Mornings with Drew Bailey.
2: Okay.
0: Nothing. All right. We'll keep workshopping
1: this
0: name.
1: I actually heard crickets. I feel like we're in the savannah. This is really nice.
0: Hey, coming up, we got to talk about walk-on song. What was that?
1: Are crickets in the savannah? Probably.
0: Probably. I think so.
1: It's fine. Keep going. It's fine.
0: Oh, my God.
1: It's fine.
0: I think they need a little warmer climate, though.
1: They live everywhere.
0: Keep going.
1: It's fine.
0: They don't live on tumbleweeds.
1: Are there grass? Is there no grass in the savannah, Drew?
0: No, it's dry dirt and tumbleweeds.
1: And
0: if they're tumbling.
1: Oh, you're right.
0: Because they're not sticking
1: to
0: the ground.
1: Maybe there's desert crickets. Mm-hmm. Whatever. Keep going.
0: Oh my goodness.
1: It's fine.
0: 206.
1: Yay. Hey, you said, Soul, if you have stuff to fill in space, and I will talk for as long as you let me, and you know that.
0: I was kidding because I know that's what's going to happen anyway.
1: Yeah, of course. That's why I'm here. That's why you invite me back. You go, I need people to fill up space. I'm going to call
0: it.
1: Soul.
0: We're running out of space. 206-252-8989 for
1: like
0: your walk-on song suggestions. We're going to read more of those on the way so far.
1: Yeah, for sure.
0: Okay, real quick. Top three real quick.
1: Top three real quick.
0: Off
1: okay.
0: the top of your head, what do you think?
1: Right now, I'm loving Calypso. I like Dancing Queen. I'm worried it might be a little bit too chill.
0: Don't be worried.
1: Okay, I won't be worried. Summer, I also really like.
0: Calvin Harris.
1: I'm not mad at Calvin Harris. Mm-hmm. Walking on Sunshine is really good. Somebody suggested, we haven't done this yet, but somebody suggested Pocket Full of Sunshine, which is also really fun.
0: There's a couple. Actually, we'll tease this. There's a couple of Sunshine records we're going to test.
1: There are quite a few Sunshine records.
0: Later in the
1: hour,
0: including one from your mother.
1: Including one from my mother, and I knew she was going to text us, and I was waiting for her to do it because I knew she was going to, and I talked to Drew about it. That's coming up. I won't talk about it right now. Meteorologist Mark did say something mean to me, which was not nice. Not actually. He didn't actually say anything mean to me.
0: What did he say?
1: He said, this is a callback to when I was with Harmony Soleil. He said, Drew, line Soul up with YMCA from the Minions. She'll love it.
0: And you not like YMCA from the Minions?
1: No, I don't. I think they're fine. We already
0: like
1: had the
0: Minions
1: conversation.
0: Okay, I don't want to rehash the conversation we already had.
1: They're fine. And also, meteorologist Mark said, good job for guessing the poop thing, which I really appreciate. Thank you.
0: Didn't they align with bad people, right?
1: What?
0: Didn't the Minions align with bad people? They're bad, right?
1: No, they're not bad.
0: Okay.
1: It's like how some villains aren't super, like a Loki. Mm-hmm. I've never watched Marvel. It's like Loki. Like, he's kind of a bad guy, but not really, because he's so charming.
2: Anti-villain sometimes.
1: Yeah, so Minions are like that, but they're really stupid.
0: Mm-hmm.
1: They're really dumb. And they make me mad because they're so dumb.
0: They're so dumb. They make you angry because they're dumb.
1: I don't like them.
0: It's okay, not everyone has to be smart.
1: That's true.
0: Not
1: and
0: even your villains.
1: For there to be smart people, there have to be dumb people.
0: It's true.
1: It's
0: all
1: yin
0: balanced.
1: And
0: it's all balanced.
1: Yep.
0: All right.
1: Are you okay?
0: Fine. I'm just trying to stay on task. On task here.
1: Yeah, we're kind of.
0: All right, we're going to dive into today's theme music showdown. We're starting fresh here. And again, more suggestions for walk-on songs. We're going to dive back into that later in the hour. And maybe we can settle down. We can present a few records and have people vote on it, okay?
1: Yeah.
0: That's on the way.
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1: to Gray! Dave.
0: All right. Are you ready for the New Music Showdown?
1: Absolutely. I always am.
0: We are in a fresh start situation because you graduated Cascade on Friday.
1: Yeah.
0: So two challengers, no champions. Challenger one is coming from Jay Wara, DJ producer. She's back. The song is called Talk. It is your first challenger on the New Music.

0: Live Talk, New Music Showdown, challenger number one right here on Dance 89.5 Mornings. All right, your second challenger, as we start fresh here. Why you look that?
1: Cause I'm waiting for you to let me say my bit. Yeah,
0: you have a bit?
1: There's yeah.
0: No bit. We're in the middle of a bit.
1: Talk. We just played talk yeah, okay. And right, what we do go. On Dance 89.5 is talk. So listen to talk on Dance 89.5.
0: No,
1: us
0: we
1: and
0: dance.
1: The song.
0: We're not a talk station.
1: Yeah!
0: We're not a talk station.
1: We talked for like 5 minutes.
0: I know.
1: Drew, we just talked for like 5 minutes.
0: Maybe the morning show talks.
1: Yeah, we do.
0: But no, we dance. Are we ready? Are you done with your bit?
1: I'm done with my bit.
0: Good. I want to make sure that I'm giving space to your bits.
1: I was staring at Drew, waiting for him to let
0: please
1: me do my
0: let
1: bit.
0: Me talk, please,
1: I was
0: let
1: actually
0: me talk.
1: Staring at him. It's okay.
0: I want to get to the showdown because I really want to find your walk-on song.
1: We
0: so let's keep it going here. We have our second challenger, Vassy, is with us. See, there's Vassy right there on the wall.
1: I see her.
0: Right?
1: No one
0: the
1: else
0: one
1: can
0: only.
1: See her. This is
0: Vassy. We love Vassy. She played a show for us a long time ago.
1: She's a very
0: at Neighbors
1: haircut.
0: Once. She is from Australia. Whoa. Originally, I think she was born in Greece.
1: But
0: raised in Australia. Vassy's back, of course, recently played at Tomorrowland in Belgium. That's a big deal. Belgium's mostly, I mean, Tomorrowland's mostly a DJ show, right? And to have a vocalist headline is kind of rare. So big up to Vassy. Just shows you her stake and her place in the world of dance music. Vassy's teaming up with Richie Rosex. He's a Dutch DJ producer. Song is called Make Me. New Music Showdown, challenger number two right here on Dance 89.5 Mornings.

0: Rose X. It's called Make Me. New Music Showdown. Challenger number two. Right here. On Dancing 95 Mornings. All right, there you go. Those are two songs in the showdown. On this Monday, it is time to vote. 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
1: That's me.
0: At 206-252-8989. Let her know which of the two you like the best. Song one, Challenger one on this Fresh Start Monday. Jay War at Talk. Or song two, Challenger two, Vassy and Richie Rosex, Make Me. 206-252-8989 is the number again. And feel free to call or text.
1: Yeah. If you text, I'll read all of them. If you call, I'll talk to you.
0: You're gonna read all of them. You'll read most of them.
1: Oh no, I'll read them all in my head, Drew.
0: Yes.
1: Drew, okay, I count the votes. I'm a good host. God. Let me do my job.
0: I will let you. To be honest, I'm not even looking at the text line.
1: Really?
0: I don't even have to worry about it. I mean, it's all you.
1: Yeah.
0: Usually I monitor things. Like, you got it. I'm not worried about it.
1: I'm texting people. I'm having banter. We're doing
0: absolutely.
1: This.
0: Absolutely. And you also read things from the bottom up. Drives me crazy.
1: 206-252-8989. I'm so sorry.
0: Just read top down. See, when you add a new text, it adds it to the top. Is that why you read bottom up?
1: Yeah, so I
0: okay.
1: think the first one's
0: fine. All right, that makes sense. All right, 206-252-8989. Time to vote on song one, J War at Talk, or song two, Challenger two, Vassy and Richie Rosek, Make Me.

0: No, I didn't say that. I said I Dance 89.5. Yeah, Dance 89.5. Cell phone radio. Let's get back from vacation.
1: No.
0: I have to get back in that schmode. Are you ready for the showdown, by the way?
1: That schmode?
2: Yeah. Whoa! Yeah. My God.
0: Are you ready for it being loud?
1: I was not ready for it being loud. Right. I fear I may never hear again.
0: Number one, Jay Wore, a song called Talk Versus. This song. Vassy, Richie, Rosex, Make Me. Of course, keep the votes coming in. 206-252-8989. You got about 3.5 minutes left to get your final vote on. Let us know. Again, song one, Jay Wore, Talk. Vassy, Richie, Rosex, Make Me. Get your vote on.

0: song?
1: 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We're gonna get to the text here very shortly, but we have to go to the phones. Hello, it's Dance 89.5.
2: Hey, this is Eric Ferris.
1: Hey, Eric! Wow!
3: Oh my goodness, hi!
2: Hi, I'm calling with a vote and a farewell.
1: A farewell? What do you mean?
2: Yes. Well, I'm starting a new job tomorrow, and I will be in my office starting at 7 a.m. every day.
1: Oh.
2: So I'm not going to be able to listen live for a while. I'll be back eventually, but I'm going to be missing you for a little bit.
1: We're losing a good one.
3: We are. We're losing an avid texter.
1: Yeah,
2: that's me.
1: Well, that's super sad. Congratulations on the new job.
3: Yeah, congrats.
1: Hope it means more money.
2: Oh, yes. Yeah, it's going to be good.
1: Well, it's good. You know, we met on the boat, but I do appreciate, your engagement in the morning. Some of the best texts in the morning during the showdown are written by you, Eric. So we're losing something. Erica Ferris.
2: I'm very sad to be saying goodbye. Well, until next time. How about not goodbye, but until next time.
3: Yeah.
1: Sounds good. All right. Well, thank you.
3: Oh, wait, what was your vote?
2: My vote is for song number one. I love the groove.
1: Love the groove.
3: Well, thank you for voting.
1: All right, Eric.
2: Of course.
1: Thank you. And thanks for the heads up. Cause you know what? You don't understand when people like magically disappear. I notice these things.
3: Like,
1: I do.
3: Where did Eric Ferris go? He didn't even say goodbye.
1: I do. You know, cause you're family. Like, you know, like you're part of the show. And so when you're gone, it's like, ah.
3: Well, good luck
2: that
3: on your new job.
2: Thank you, Sol. Yeah. And good luck on your new job.
3: We're kind of twin in that way. That's kind of crazy.
2: Yeah, exactly.
3: Okay.
1: Oh, a legend. All right. Let's get back to the showdown. What are they saying?
3: Let's do it.
1: Go.
3: The songs are so fresh, I can feel the mint on my teeth. It's great. Okay. I wanted to throw that bit out there. I thought it was funny.
1: Your text.
3: No, that was me from my brain, Drew,
1: okay,
3: and I thought it was funny.
1: Right, go.
3: God. Okay.
1: Go.
3: Okay. Area code 541 says 111. Song number one, great lyrics and beat. Good morning from Eastern Oregon. Thank you for waking me up with a never mind. I forgot the word for it. Whatever. I'm going to keep going. It's fine.
1: I love it. It's great. It's fine.
3: I love when you mess up. It's good. Anyway, Fraser from DC says, I love the beat and vibe of song one. Not completely sold on the vocals, but I'm still dancing. So voting for song one.
1: Love it.
3: Aaron in Tacoma says, wow, that Queen-esque bass line is filthy. I'm not sure about that second challenger as I fell asleep halfway through not voting for Vassy. Kat from Kirkland says the honking saxophone on song one was too obnoxious for me, voting for Vassy. I did not notice the honking saxophone, but I will certainly check it out. I'm going to listen to it. I'm going to hear the saxophone.
1: Is that everything?
3: We go.
1: Are you ending with the are you reading from top down or how are you reading?
3: Oh, I was reading.
1: Bottom up?
3: I was reading top down.
1: All right.
3: So
1: are you done yet? Where are we at?
3: There's just bits. Bianca from Woodinville says the first song is a clear winner. Hot damn. And then I just have little bits.
1: Other
3: bits.
1: All right, here
3: There's
1: we go.
3: There's just little bits. Oh, yes. Talk!
1: You gotta go, and the winner is...
3: And the winner, okay, yeah. And the winner is... Talk! By whoever it's by.
1: Oh,
3: by not Vassy.
1: Wait, button now?
3: Yeah. Yeah!
1: There we go!
3: And that's what we do on this show! See how the bit worked better the second time?
1: Jay Wara! I purposely waited. I wanted to create that extra awkwardness for you.
3: No, I appreciate it.
1: Okay,
3: it was really
1: Jay
3: helpful.
1: Jay Wara Talk is our big winner. That means tomorrow on a Tuesday, 7:10 and 9:10, Jay Wara. Harmony cut that too short. I gotta recut these hooks. Jay Wara Talk, will be your returning champion tomorrow. Alright, we got business and we don't have enough time.
3: Well, yeah.
1: We have
3: 30 minutes, which is
1: 26
3: crazy.
1: Minutes. Let's play a song. We're going to come back. We're going to get you caught up on the walk-on song business.
3: We'll
1: get your top favorites and then a couple new suggestions. That's on
3: Absolutely.
1: The way very soon. Hang out. We are Dance 89.5.

0: Neil's Party Radio, Dance 89.5, Drew Bailey and Soul. We're trying to find Soul's walk-on song, and we are just, time is going too fast.
1: It feels like I just got here. Too fast.
0: Let's see here. We gotta play the one by the way, 206-252-8989 if you wanna get your suggestions in. Gotta get them in right now.
1: Yes.
0: Right now. I wanna make sure you're comfortable making the decision today if we've had enough time. Cause if it seems a little rushed, we can wait until Thursday.
1: Maybe you want to sleep on it
0: because this is a really important thing. I don't want you to change it. I don't want you to regret it. So maybe we'll just wait till Thursday.
1: Maybe. We got a lot of really good, I will say, we have a lot of very good options, a lot of really strong front runners. I am kind of thinking of waiting till Thursday just because, Drew, we have so much fun on this show.
0: Yep.
1: And I think people can hear that because I'm cackling for most of it.
0: Right.
1: But it's 9:37 right now. That's the time right now. It's 9:37. Right. The show ends at 10. I leave at 10.
0: Yep.
1: I don't know that in 30 minutes with Showdown, with all these little bits that we're going to do, we're going to have enough time.
0: Yeah.
1: That's my worry.
0: So let's just, let's power to the end.
1: Let's see.
0: Thursday, it gives you a couple days to sleep on it.
1: Yeah.
0: Kind of decide, because maybe there's something, I want to make sure we're putting everything out there on the table.
1: Yeah.
0: Right? This is a great suggestion. I don't know if anyone's ever suggested a Beatles song before, surprisingly enough.
1: Oh.
0: How familiar are you with the catalog from the Beatles?
1: Oh, I'm.
0: Do you know
1: I'm
0: all
1: so
0: the songs?
1: Happy to talk
0: do you know
1: this.
0: All of them? Do you know?
1: I wouldn't say I know all of them. I know a good chunk of them. Can I tell my Beatles story on the air?
0: Please go.
1: Okay. So my mom and also another person suggested Here Comes the Sun from the Beatles, and here is why. When I was born on my birthday, I was born in summer. When I was born, there was not a cloud in the sky. It was a beautiful day outside, and when they got in the car, that was the song they played to me. That was the song they sang to me when I was a baby, so this song is very special to me. However, I don't know if it's good for radio.
0: That's not a consideration.
1: I don't know.
0: A Beatles song not good for radio? Beatles made songs for the radio. They made songs for the radio.
1: I don't know if Paul McCartney.
0: That's what they did. That's what they did.
1: You're right.
0: But it doesn't matter. So our voice guy, by the way, who used to host a show on another station called Breakfast with the Beatles.
1: So
0: Mike West.
1: That's cool.
0: He's the guy, our recorded guy in between songs. He used to host he was on the radio.
1: Drew, it's crazy that we work at the radio and we have a voice guy.
0: Just
1: when you said that just now, I was like, wow, I actually really work at the radio.
0: You know what he's also famous
1: guy.
0: For?
1: What?
0: He was a voice of Fox McCloud from Star Fox series.
1: Shut up, he wasn't.
0: Yes, he was.
1: Whatever.
0: Yeah. And he's a graduate of this program. That's why he works with us.
1: Whatever.
0: And he's a Northwestern.
1: Yeah, for sure.
0: Give it up. And he used to be a morning guy, Crow and West.
1: Hey.
0: He was a team. He used to be part of them. Are you ready?
1: I'm so ready.
0: Okay. So we're talking about the Beatles, right?
1: Let's do it.
0: Beatles? No one's had a Beatle walk-on song yet. How would this sound? Good morning!
1: It makes me so happy.
0: How are you? Radio. It doesn't have to be format-wise, right? It does not have
1: lovely.
0: To fit the format.
1: It just like, maybe it's because my mom sung it to me when I was such a baby.
0: Well,
1: it's so calming for me.
0: My mom played the Beatles for me. Endless Beatles. You kidding me?
1: This song specifically.
0: Yes. That's a good walk-on song. All right, more suggestions. 206-252-8989. We are gonna run down some of the front runners, but I guess we decided we're gonna wait till Thursday.
1: I think we have to.
0: But we want some more suggestions. I want the options, the top five.
1: Oh yeah.
0: To be the very, very best. Okay?
1: Drew, we gotta stop playing this. I'm gonna get so excited.
0: 206-252-8989. Make me

0: Seattle's party! Seattle's party right here, dude! 89.5! Alright.
1: I did it for Drew this time. I hope you guys liked it.
0: Well, your mic wasn't on yet. Though.
1: What? So well, they heard me on yours. It's fine.
0: Yeah, they did hear you on mine.
1: Probably did.
0: Sorry, I was trying to cue up this music. We got so much stuff going on here. We are trying to find your walk-on song. Thank you so much for all the suggestions. Let's get into it, alright?
1: Let's do it!
0: Let's dive in right now. Let's see here. Who suggested, what song is this? Why is it not?
1: Oh, did you get Moulin Rouge?
0: No, I didn't get that one in there.
1: Oh, dang.
0: Who suggested Michael Jackson?
1: MJ. Let me see. 45.
0: All right, so we're doing walk-on songs for Soul. Let's test this out. Good morning, Soul!
1: I like that one.
0: So this is the vibe I'm going for. I'm fun, happy, energetic.
1: This is really good.
0: I want it to reflect Soul's soul. You know what I'm saying?
1: Wow, you're so poetic.
0: All right, thank you.
1: Actually, that one's really nice.
0: Stonebridge, ready for Stonebridge?
1: Yes.
0: They said, "Take Me Away." Good morning, Soul.
1: Yeah.
0: He's so excited about it. It's not a bad suggestion. It's just probably not. It doesn't fit. It's not fitting.
1: It doesn't. Some of these like pierce my heart and make me feel like irreparably happy.
0: Right.
1: This is not that for me.
0: It's not familiar to you.
1: It's not. It's also very much like a dance song, which I don't hate.
0: Right.
1: But I feel is not the essence of me.
0: Well, I also know that this is. I don't even really know this song. It's not even that familiar to me. Holy mother.
1: Good?
0: All right, yeah. You are loud. All right, ready for...
1: Sorry.
0: Speaking of quintessential dance songs...
1: Yeah.
0: I know you know this one. Good morning, Soul! A little bit of Crystal Waters, Pure Love.
1: I don't know this song, Drew.
0: I'm sorry, what?
1: I don't know this song.
0: I don't know if I'm allowed to let you be here anymore. Are you serious? You don't know this song?
1: No, I don't know this song.
0: Hang on.
1: Maybe I should leave.
0: Really?
1: I really hate to do this to you. I don't know the song.
0: It's not to me. It's the entire listening audience doing this. You're not letting me down.
1: Should I lie and say I know it? Because I really don't.
0: I don't want you to lie. You don't know the song? Hey, it's from the 90s. I get it. And it's a dance record. But this is like... It's like not knowing the Beatles if you love dance music.
1: Okay, well, you should relax. It's not like not knowing the Beatles.
0: Oh, my
1: God.
0: Are you kidding me?
1: No, it's
0: Crystal Waters? This is a monster hit.
1: I confidently do not know this song. There's a lot of cowbell, which I rock with.
0: This is a staple of dance music from the 90s.
1: Call me a stack of papers the way there's no staple in me. Get it?
0: No, that's fine.
1: Get it?
0: It's okay.
1: That was funny, and you didn't laugh at that, and that's okay, but that was really good.
0: No, it was a good attempt. It was a great attempt.
1: Let's keep going.
0: I love the
1: attempt. Let's keep doing it.
0: I applaud the attempt. I love the attempt.
1: Let's move on.
0: All
1: right. Let's keep going.
0: So, who suggested Martin Solveig?
1: 253.
0: All right. Hello. Good morning, Soul.
1: This one's cool. Very dancey.
0: Good energy.
1: Oh my God, I'm so happy to be here. Yay!
0: There you go.
1: Hi, everybody.
0: Martin Solveig's good. Now, I didn't have time to cue this all the way up, so let's just start from the beginning.
1: Did you get Pocket Full of Sunshine?
0: That's the one I'm talking about here.
1: Okay.
0: This is a good suggestion.
1: That's the one I asked you to do.
0: Natasha Bedingfield.
1: I got a bucket. I can sing it instead.
0: No, I got a bucket. Don't sing.
1: Oh, whatever, Drew.
0: It's fine. I'm going to play the song to it. You don't need to sing it because the song will sing it.
1: Okay. I'm still going to sing it, but you should do it. I'll sing it over here. I got a bucket.
0: Good morning.
1: Yeah.
0: A bad walk-on song.
1: Very.
0: It's actually really good.
1: It's really good. Very zen.
0: It's a front runner.
1: It's also piercing my heart the way I want it to.
0: All right, so we're gonna come back. I want your top five so far.
1: Okay.
0: Can you give me a top five so far?
1: I can do top
0: five.
1: That's
0: on the way
1: for
0: we're
1: sure.
0: looking for. Our walk-on song. I mean, since we're not gonna ultimately decide on until Thursday, you could still make suggestions.
1: I mean, hey, in 9 minutes, maybe it'll happen.
0: 206-252-8989. We are Dance 89.5 Mornings.

0: Dallas Party Radio, Dance 89.5, Drew Bailey. What a wonderful day back, by the way, after a long vacation. Thank you, Soul.
1: Thank you, Drew, for having me. I love to be on the radio.
0: This morning is already over, and I can't believe it.
1: That's crazy.
0: Well, of course, we're going to see you on Thursday and Friday.
1: Yes, you will.
0: 3 days next week, and then we're working something out for the school year because you do go to a different school.
1: Yeah, we're going to work it out
0: because it has to be a thing, and we're trying to work out a daily thing.
1: I'm just too good.
0: We're gonna figure it out. We do need to find your walk-on song. We're getting there. Hi, Zola. Good morning.
1: Hi. I'm gonna be taking over from 10 to 12. Just talking, I guess. Y'all get hyped.
0: Say good morning, as we're hanging out. We are going to wrapping things up here, and we want to get your top five songs so far. All right, so what are they?
1: Okay. I can't promise this will be five.
0: Okay.
1: But it'll be dang close.
0: Go.
1: Walking on Sunshine.
0: All right, hang on. Walking on Sunshine. Okay. So, we got Walking on Sunshine.
1: Right? Sunshine.
0: Yeah, yeah. Keep going.
1: Bow-now.
0: Oh my God. Okay.
1: Calypso.
0: I don't have that queued up. I have it queued up. Hang on, it's over here. Here we go. Don't give me a commercial.
1: We'll see.
0: Oh. So you got this one right here. Just gonna get it up here.
1: This beginning.
0: I'm gonna.
1: It's like the part where it transitions.
0: I know. 15 seconds in. It's 30 seconds in. It's 18.
1: Side.
0: Right here.
1: Yep.
0: So Calypso.
1: Good. I just love it.
0: Hold on, I'm scrolling.
1: Oh, here comes the sun.
0: Here comes the sun. All right. The ones on YouTube aren't as smooth transition, so I apologize. But of course, here comes the sun. Duh, of course. Duh. Right?
1: You got it.
0: Yeah, right. I got
1: it. So good.
0: There it is. Someone didn't say Beatles, right?
1: And no, someone said not Beatles.
0: Zach Saucy said it was too chill,
1: you
0: right?
1: You guys don't understand. Like, it pierces my heart in a way.
0: Said it was too chill, by the way.
2: Here comes the sun.
0: Zach Saucy said, you know what? No, too chill. You should, this should be your walk-on song. Firestarter by The Prodigy. Yes. Oh, you don't know it. This is not you. This is not your personality.
1: It's gloopy.
0: But this is an iconic record. It's classic. It's a way ahead of its time. Just like you. Iconic in a way ahead of your time.
1: Drew, I am exactly in my time. I would not say I am ahead of my time.
0: Alright. Keep going.
1: Last couple. The Way You Make Me Feel. I related like that one a lot. MJ. Wait, let me see if I can do it. That was not good.
3: The way you make me feel.
0: Oh my God.
1: Yeah.
0: I just watched the making of We Are the World.
1: I got to see Michael.
0: And it's crazy, you know. Although, like, you know, there's things that I'm not excited about. But the artist, what an amazing artist.
1: The world one's really good.
0: All right. Well,
1: anyway, next. Last one, I think, just because we didn't do the two that I wanted to queue up, and that's okay.
0: Yeah.
1: That's okay. I wanted to queue up Moulin Rouge and RuPaul because I'm so honored that somebody put... No, it's work. It's, you gotta work. It's like, it's this whole thing.
0: Okay.
1: It's kind of voguey. We'll do it at Thursday. Last one. Pocket Full of Sunshine. Did we get that?
0: Yeah, it's here.
1: It might take Drew 5 whole minutes to get this, so if you guys just want to stick around. I can talk
0: it's
1: out for
0: right here.
1: Okay, got it.
0: That's good.
1: Good morning, Drew.
0: I'm surprised you left this one off, though.
1: Oh, yeah. I think this is too chill. Maybe I just hear too much.
0: Chill.
1: Sorry.
0: It doesn't have to be a certain thing.
1: I'm
0: it doesn't
1: a
0: have to
1: spunky
0: be too
1: lady.
0: Chill.
1: My goodness. It's a little too chill for you. See?
0: Uh-huh.
1: Yeah.
0: Too chill.
1: Take that, Drew.
0: Too chill. Well, then as always...
1: I don't like this, Drew, and you know I don't like it.
0: Oh, I love it so good.
1: Oh.
0: What? You got something for us? You got something for us? What you got?
1: Yeah.
0: I was about to end it here. What's going on?
1: I do have something.
0: What do you got?
1: I think it may be a good idea. Hear me out. Just hear me out. Thursday. I'll be back here Thursday. I'll be back here Friday.
0: Yeah.
1: Thursday. Why don't they learn a little more about me?
0: Okay.
1: Then maybe they'll be able to pick from top five. Cause I'm just getting some texts.
0: I did that. Okay.
1: Maybe.
0: We'll do a deeper
1: learn
0: dive.
1: A little more about me.
0: We'll
1: deeper dive on Soul.
0: We'll do a deeper dive. Yeah. A Soul deep dive coming up on Thursday. I'll find some
1: fun.
0: Wait,
1: that's kind of fire. Like a soul, like cause soul.
0: Oh. Right. I'll dive deep into your soul. But, yeah, I know. When you say it out loud, then it gets weird.
1: Yeah.
0: We don't want that.
1: Yeah. No! Cut that.
0: No, we don't want that. All right, Soul, thank you so much for
1: a
0: wonderful morning.
1: After
0: a whole vacation, you're like, oh, I don't have to work. I was actually super excited to come back in this morning. And I love my job. I'm always excited to come back. But like, I knew that like, okay, I got to be on my game right now. I got this brand new like generational talent on the radio with me.
1: He says that.
0: And so it'll be easy for me. In fact,
1: thank you for inviting me. Yeah. I had so much fun. I love being on the radio. I hope to keep doing it. It's so fun.
0: Tomorrow on the radio is going to be a sad day. It's going to be Beck's last morning.
1: Oh, Beck.
0: So guess goodbye to Beck. But you'll be back on Thursday and Friday.
1: Yes,
0: Thursday, we're going to do the Soul Deep Dive.
1: Mm-hmm.
0: And then we're going to look for more suggestions for walk-on songs. And then we're going to find out. I think it's the hardest decision because I think for you and for my expectations, it has to be perfect.
1: I agree.
0: I
1: expect
0: I'm not
1: only
0: to walk around with expectations of being perfect for anything.
1: I am, so we got to do that.
0: This has to be perfect.
1: I need only perfection.
0: There you go. You're gonna get it. You're gonna get it.
1: I'm the radio special little host.
0: All right,
1: that's me.
0: Zola.
1: Bye, guys.
0: Zola, hi, Zola.
1: Hey.
0: Zola's on the radio next. Are you excited?
1: Yes, I am excited.
0: All right, thanks for being here. Get ready for more. Yes.
1: Just one thing before we cut. I know
0: okay.
1: We have to cut.
0: Okay.
1: Taya in 206 suggested girls just want to have fun, and I need to put that in the race.
0: You have to?
1: I need to. I'm feeling it. I know this song. Girls just want to have fun. That's a great song. We got to do it. I want to put that out there. Maybe for Thursday, maybe for now. We'll see. I want that in there.
0: I can't believe he's not in our system.
1: Do we have it in our system?
0: It is not. That's a crime.
1: What?
0: We should be kicked off the radio for that. We?
1: Is that a we conversation?
0: We have this in here.
1: Yeah, I'm hearing a we.
0: You know we do have the Goonies song.
1: My brother loved this song for so long.
0: I love this song.
1: Years
0: so
1: and
0: much.
1: Years I listened to this song.
0: I love this song. Speaking of We Are the World, Cyndi Lauper was amazing.
1: Oh, yeah.
0: Gotta watch that documentary. It's a couple years old now.
1: Really good.
0: I finally got with it. It was good.
1: Yeah.
0: All right, we gotta go.
1: All right, bye guys.
0: Hey, Zola. You keep this thing going, okay?
1: Yeah.
0: All right, we'll see you tomorrow.

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Since 89.5, according to the Associated Press, a group of thieves stole 4 Antonello da Messina paintings from a museum in Sicily while it was closed for a holiday. Is it just me, or have there been an unusually high number of art heists in the past few years? The Louvre heist happened about a year ago, and the cops recently recovered a couple of paintings from Parma that got stolen from a museum over there. So, if you work at a museum, update your security systems. This is becoming a serious issue, apparently. 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

It is partly cloudy and it will be for seemingly the rest of the week with highs in the high 70s and lows in the high 50s. Honestly, this is great weather. I don't like it when it's completely sunny out. 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

Dance 89.5, so Seattle Center has a free movie series that's wrapping up this week on Friday with the new He-Man movie, and I can't be the only person who didn't know there was a new He-Man movie. Personally, I know that these reboots can be good. I've heard really good things about Netflix She-Ra, but live-action remakes are so prevalent now that I'm kind of just wondering how long this is going to last. Looking forward to the live-action Steven Universe movie coming in 2042, Dance 89.5.

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news, the Seattle Seahawks have started playing preseason games. Bad news, we lost 17-7 to the Cowboys. Good news, most of the guys on the field weren't starters, and preseason football doesn't count. I haven't really been following training camp, but I've got pretty high hopes for the next season, considering we won the Super Bowl last year. A repeat would be good, but I won't be too upset if it doesn't happen. I'm glad it happened last year. Go Hawks! Real football is starting in September, with a game against the Patriots, on the 9th. Go Hawks! See you.

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1: 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And the remix at 46 is gonna feature a remix of Tom Kraft's Loneliness. Also tomorrow, we say goodbye to Beck, his final morning show. 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
1: 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And the remix at 46 is gonna feature a remix of Tom Craft's Loneliness. Also tomorrow, we say goodbye to Beck, his final morning show. 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

0: I'm D-Double J, and this is Dance 89.5, Seattle's Party Radio. I've got more from Madonna, Alesso, and ATB coming up next. 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
2: 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And the remix at 46 is gonna feature a remix of Tom Craft's Loneliness. Awesome.

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0: We'll be back with more from Lady Gaga, Mia Takarabe, and Shouse coming up after this. 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
2: 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And the remix at 46 is gonna feature a remix of Tom Craft's Loneliness. Also tomorrow, we say goodbye to Beck, his final morning show. 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

0: With just over a month of summer left, the weather is perfect with sunny skies and highs in the 70s throughout this week.
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1: 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And the remix at 46 is gonna feature a remix of Tom Craft's Loneliness. 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